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1: Yo, listen, all of them, bro. 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

0: solution, the explanation of I. No longer asking why me, embracing time continuum, perpetual eternity, reading Nikki G's soul on cotton candy pages, seeing only peace in eyes' reflection,
1: speaking peace into existence with a sincere heart and a committed persistence.
0: Examine I to the core, if you will. Meet no resistance. In truth, I stand near in the distance. No, I will not trip over you. If you fall, I still recall tripping over myself to no avail. How often will I try to fail instead of doing till done? Know that the race is not always won by the fittest, but more often by the one who endureth. Project from the heart to the mind's eye, where I first realized I could fly. The power of the word manifests our universe into being. Focus your eyes on what you're feeling, not so much on what you are seeing. To the end of the rainbow's prize, creating.

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0: To teach himself a lot to me, which I was with him for 3 years, night and day. I didn't do anything, and he didn't allow me to do anything. He taught me for 3 years, night and day, 7 days a week. I mean, I was confined. I was in jail almost. I had no chance to do anything but just to listen to him.
1: And learn.
0: And so, that's right. And he would carry me out of the city sometimes in his little Chevrolet coupe. And we would sit out there sometime, 2 or 3 hours at night. And he would talk to me about the stars and planets and how

boy Elijah Muhammad. 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The Honorable Elijah Muhammad was arrested twice. He was first arrested May 8, 1942, from Washington, D.C. The FBI picked him up, interrogated him,

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What he said, what he has been teaching,

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That's why he said, vengeance is mine. The battle is not yours. The battle is the Lord's. And God has come. The battle is on and the plagues are coming down. And no, I'm not afraid, but you need to be. And especially when you see what's coming up, because as a man soweth, the same shall he also reap. And when you have done the evil that you've done to us and done it to others, did you never think that there would come a day when you would have to pay for all that crap that you have done? Thomas Jefferson said it right, brother. He said, I tremble for my country when I reflect that God is just and that his justice cannot sleep forever. Well, his justice has awakened, and all over the world, the nations are turning right before our eyes. And that's why Trump is saying we gotta make America great. How? When? Again. Because she's not great today. People are not afraid. The world has taken enough of America's evil. So death is sweeter to some than continuing to live under white supremacy and under tyranny. So no, I don't care nothing about them investigating me or arresting me or even killing me. But I tell you what, I'll give you a little warning. You kill your last man when you kill Dr. King. 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And if it pleases God that you do kill me right after you kill me, all of you gonna die. Because I'm not here by myself. 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You can see that God

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It's clear, cutting up, I'm on a tear. I'm a nine, rest in peace to Steve McNair. Glad my brother Steven here, and we got Lil Sheeman here. He don't got it easy, we teaching him to love his appearance. With the deepest care, gratitude and prayer. All of me to share, aptitude is rare.

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Mary Madeleine was there with me as I travel, wary passing game. Back when I barely had a name, was very classic in my latter days. Compare me after dust settles and clears, then bury that. Remember slacking every Saturday. 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I carried that with shame. Very sad to say, I had to stray. 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Most niggas aren't worthy of the beat. Get lost and need a search party. And they ain't surfacing for weeks, doggy. They weak inside, but they seem sturdy. I keep giving them that sweet mercy. Feeding knowledge to the teens thirsty. My rap suggests that I'm at least 30. This for the younger peers, thugging in they wonder years. So they ain't unprepared for this deep journey. I fell in love with a girl that I never met in person. Props to the internet, I pray the meet and greet is just perfect. 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But the only sure thing I know is death is certain. The dead worthless, rather get bread instead of burden. Spread my purpose, come to me for a direct purchase. My record's earning, on to the next circuit of shows. We go on in 5 minutes, raise the red curtains. The only life I know is ice and gold. Strike a pose and light the globe. The only life I know is ice and gold. Strike a pose and light the globe. The only life I know was ice and gold. Strike a pose and light the globe.

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1: hold
0: baby.
1: On, can I say something, please, man?
0: 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What up?
1: Yo, every fucking time, man, we go out, man. 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
0: Tomorrow. 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
1: And I'm tired of it, man. 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

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I keep two nines on me when it's at the dark. There's nobody flyer. From Atlantic City, Bark Empire to Baltimore Wire. I'm still king, so call me sire. 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This video is dedicated to Wu-Tang, Wu-Tang, Wu-Tang, Wu-Tang.

0: Bobby Mix, fair in the song I quote. 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
1: I'm in a no-fly zone, I ain't playing that trick. No eye patch, but my chain like slick brick. 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
2: What he said?
0: Nah, he ain't say nothing.
2: Ooh, I thought he said something. I'm about to say.

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1: You want to get the prize from the first second a woman wants the same thing as you do. But tell her so, she'll deny that it's true. Oh, you got to play.

0: wanna get the prize from the first second a woman wants the same thing as you. But tell her so, she denies that it's true. Oh, you got to play the game if you want to get the prize.
1: To know every detail, it's actually more helpful to create an object that for everybody has meaning. But the things I create are not the things. They are the time that the people at the show spend in the company of the things. So it's time that you're making, really, time perceived by an audience. The objects themselves are not what you think they are. What I'm trying to say is, if you were to keep the things I make and put them in an art gallery, they wouldn't be behaving as they were designed to behave. They can only do that in time.

piece of paper can make or break your very existence. 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And for the right amount of money, a king will pimp his queen into being a hoe on a stroll. 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

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I don't sing with the heartbeats, but shit, I'm Eddie with the cane. I got that audio dope fan when that boat land. The shit I'm slinging, it never came in the coke can. 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I went to sleep a hustling, then I woke up the spokesman, expanding my horizon. And it's not surprising, I've been planning why these leeches have been scamming. I'm providing, I've been jamming, I've been vibing. Nigga, get it straight, I ain't in the race for success, but damn it, I've been jogging. The top is getting closer, the Glock is in the holster. So much bread in my pocket, it will not fit in a toaster. I'm watching for the vultures, look at these record labels and the bullshit they dropping. It's too toxic for the culture, I'm fixing what they broken.

0: fucking joking. 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I put the cocaine in the vials. 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I'm examining the glitch. 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
1: Yeah, 1-2-1-2. Look at Nas. 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

0: What? 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
1: Know what I mean?
0: Get it nice.
1: I got a hot tape. I'm hot right now.
2: Superman, Funk Flex, and we do it. Cause you know we move through the joint like fluid or water. Yo, you best to keep your eye on daughters. Cause Fife Dog, yo, he word to the, yo, he never ever frog. Yo, he never front. So what the hell you want? Get you smoked like a blunt. If you wanna bet 20 on it, you're gonna lose it. This is how we do, cause you know we can't choose it. I better yet refuse it when the mic is in the face. We got to blow it up. We spray your ass like mace. It's like that,
3: like
2: Anna.
3: It's like that, Anna.
2: And yo, I'm cooler than that cat named Zantana. And you know I have to sometimes rock a bandana. Do it like this and I do it like that. It's like that, Funk Flex.
1: All right, all right.

0: Check it on. 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

Gore-Tex. 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We was doing shows, would've been on tour, but the world closed. And the game got cold, might call your bitch over just

0: talk back. 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I'm a Mac, gotta stay manicured. This is for the pros, not the amateurs. The blade ain't the same no more, it's really ugly. 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
1: Friends of mine that I've known for many years now.
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So we got a lot of fakes and snakes and japes. 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

0: 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I'm not.
1: Yeah, because I know I kept this shit too real to believe that this is the end. But if this is the end, it's what it is. See you next lifetime, my boy.
0: But all in all, you can sit there and be like, man, Big Rock.

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2: Please open the door!
1: Search warrant!

You know, nowadays it seems like there's a lot of bad things going on, and I guess a lot of it, from the way I see it, seems to still stem from lack of feelings on our parts and how we relate or communicate with our fellow brothers and sisters.

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0: Hey, watch out. 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
1: All right, man. 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Hey, look it. Check it out. It's the circus.
2: Can we go? Please, please, can we go?
0: Nah, come on, come on. 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
2: please, please.
0: Nah, come on, what y'all want to go over to the circus for? It's too expensive. I mean, there's nothing over there. What you want to
2: see
0: over there?
2: I want to see the clowns in the funny suits.
1: Yeah, and the lady with the beer.
2: Yeah, and the half-freaks and animals, too.
0: I think I got a better idea. It's

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1: Yo, what it do, man? 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Shout out to my cousin out there doing his thing on the rap tip. You already know what it is. We're going to get to this money, man. 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
1: Put the head in. Yeah.
0: So I can finish.
1: Yeah. Fuck with me like a little bitch. Fuck with me like a little bitch.
0: Yeah. You know a nigga keep a close eye view, but a hoe like you. You know a nigga keep a close eye view with a hoe like you.
1: With a hoe like you.

0: Married to the game, I can never tell a whole I do.
1: I played the cliff in the city, DC, Philly. Shopping, taking pictures, left with a 50. Scanning every car, every trap was a 5-star. 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I'll be back tomorrow, switching up the pictures on that. We doing out calls, green dot only. We ain't fucking with them credit cards. Knock some fresh game, added that to my catalog. Choose up, baby girl, me and you can go far. What's happening?
0: You know a nigga keep a close side view with a whole
1: a hoe like you.
0: I keep it chill, I don't never kiss and tell, but the hoes I do
1: black. Straight up.
0: You know a nigga keep a course I do with a hoe like you.
1: With a hoe like you.
0: A nigga married to the game, I can never tell a hoe I do black.
2: I know you feeling it. It's the motherfucking king, bitch. I'm back.
3: Cooperation.
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0: 存在の理由。
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0: 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It was because of Trungpa's inherent appreciation for the wisdom of the world.
1: And it don't quit. And it don't quit. Yeah. 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I told this for former foes who stay opposing a moment. For more, for forever, we forgo it and keep going forward.

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2: Well, Tinkerbell, what if I was to tell you I know how to come away with a whole 3 million?
3: 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Only dimes that I be with, only a dime because they fine. 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

0: 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Got on Stewie's Pampers, tell a concierge which room to send a Louis baggage. 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Silk button up with a seersucker. 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
1: He's a villainous person.
0: I'm a Grinch, I ruin your dinner. Versatile, I play the two guard in the center. Minnesota fat, strike the cue ball in the middle.
2: Fuck, man. 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

0: took a kid, cut off his eyelids. Kill him slow so he could see what I did.
1: Ain't no fear.

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God, stay strong. Listen.

Today, the artist cannot hold himself aloof. Through the destruction in certain countries of the greatest of man's cultural heritage, through the propagation of false ideas of racial and national superiority, the scientist, the writer, the artist is challenged. The challenge must be taken up. For this culture, a legacy from our predecessors, is the foundation upon which we build a higher and all-embracing culture. It belongs not only to us, not only to the present generation, it belongs to our posterity and must be courageously defended.

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0: 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This shit is weird when you get older. I'm not even joking. Shout out. Oh, no, that's my boy. Let's get it.

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Welcome to the Lock Sessions. Yes. Shout out to my brother Mike Blankenship, produced by myself and Mike. Brian Storm on the camera. We're gonna let the beat build. Oh, the album is on the way. 2016, just know. Look. Imagine you had the talent to reach your vision, but the people backing you held you back, so you need permission to take advantage. The vantage point that you managed to flourish would discourage any other person in these conditions. He's conditioned to speak with diction. These restrictions only push me further to be assertive, not a weak submissive. If your natural reaction

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Me and Ninth Click, it's really hard to miss one. 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

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It's Rockin' Malone, Easy Mo B. You know what I'm saying? 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
1: It's emotionally scarred, so I do this for y'all. 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Yeah. VIP sipping champagne just to ease the pain. 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All my niggas went from racks to riches, Rolex his and hers, smoking on the finest herbs, gallery department furs, good shoe, high designer shirt, Indigo yard backpacks where I kept the work. 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
2: Do this for y'all, all of my dogs. 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

0: 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I know you got all your favorites or whatever. 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
1: I manifest destiny, my ancestors blessing me. 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
1: No.
0: Are you a rich man?
1: What do you mean rich? What do you mean?
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1: What you shall make you rich? I don't have that type of riches. 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
1: Picture this right here, John.
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1: Hey, man, put on that MCH shit, fool.
0: I'm gonna put that show on in a minute. Hold on. Bro, yo, here they come. Shorty right there, that's me. And you're, oh, shit.
1: Oh, that's what I'm talking about right there. Nigga, you're gonna be mad straight out this face. She look hella, she got a big donkey ass.
0: Nah, shit, here they come. How y'all doing?
2: Hey, what's up? Ace, this is my friend Takima.
0: Hey, what's up, Takima? I'm straight.
1: Hey, let me handle this. Hey, my name's J-Dog. How you doing, Takima?
2: You ain't shy, are you?
1: Oh, hell no. You look hella good.
0: That's Tamika, my little honey and whatnot.
2: What's up?
1: Hey, how you doing?
2: Mm-mm, what's this you playing? Yeah, I know we not gonna listen to this all night, Ace, right? You know what I'm saying? Every time I get into this call, he playing the same old thing.
0: I'm saying, Tamika, you always talking that shit every time you get in the car.
2: What I'm saying?

0: And this is Robot Nation.
1: The politicians do not take time out to organize the community. As a matter of fact, they appear to be afraid to organize the community. But, of course, reality and truth tells us that the only way you get power is when the people are in fact properly organized.

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Descendant of the sharecropper's plight. 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To second sight, with the wherewithal to fight. An exercise of excision, excavation, exorcism. To heal the spirit and reveal the prism beyond the prison. Groomed by addiction, tuned by a vision. One woman, one mission.

run away. 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
1: Everybody had to think about what was possible for a black artist, you know, within the international, the mainstream scene. And I mean, and that opening was there because of hip hop. Doors cracked open a little bit. The people downtown were looking for some new energy, and they were already feeling it from just the presence of kids from Brooklyn. Being downtown, you know, being in the East Village, they had the same kind of impact that the jazz cats had. And they were coming with like a new culture. A culture that was new, that was dynamic, that was sophisticated. The albums were theory books, they're guidebooks too, you know what I mean? When they were 14, 15, they grabbed onto this thing, so they learned all that material. You know, I mean, one of the things we know about MCs is, man, they just have phenomenal memory.

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1: Hey, look. 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

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With each breath, internalize their successes, their struggles, their sense of self, their sense of overcoming, and take that power forward with you in life. 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
0: 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Ever since little kids learning how to read and write.

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Yeah, I sound CJ. That was a nasty horse face, bitch. The kid with the Hermes blanket turned ramen noodles and turkey pepperonis into a banquet. Cuban link anklet on a bow top lip bitch with the facelift. How many paces I'ma take before I spin on homes? Put three.

Any insurrections will be corrected. I'm mad at myself because I ain't expecting. Usually I expect the unexpected. Free throws, vantage points, and perceptions. All a guard did was say hi. What the fuck would you do for a necklace? Moral decline, decadence. Beluga boys and Joe Frost kids, fine dining is our preference. Teresa's in a beef bar, they speak of me with reverence. I sent it, it was delivered, and you read it. You get the message, your pandering is pathetic. PPP ain't alone, it's pedestrians, police, and paramedics. My demonstration gon' call for them all. Saigon socialite, Margiela windbreaker, black and white, like the TV on Poltergeist. I can tell how you hold the dice, you're not ready to gamble on your life. Livingston Bramble hook off, homie threw me an ounce and I took off. Fleet bin bitch shook off, Alley McBeal sailed on the cellophane.

Microphone check. The kid with the Hermes blanket turned ramen noodles and turkey pepperonis into a banquet. Cuban link anklet on a bow top lip bitch with the facelifts. How many paces I'ma take before I spin on Holmes? Put three in his face, then spit on Holmes.

0: polluting and despoiling everything they touched, eroding the land, polluting the sea, pouring millions of tons of poison into the atmosphere. Eventually, it became too much, and the dominant species simply died out. And that's what would happen here to your species eventually.
1: Stop selling poison for profit.

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The stage show dormant. More personality than performance. His wife, he says she loved the chorus. Now this dude trying to bring reinforcements. So I cut the head of the horseman. Enforcing, amassing a fortune. Roll reversing, no rehearsing. What I'm dispersing, live and in person. 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Hiding in the water, submersion. When the

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4: 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And therefore, as we set sail, we ask God's blessing on the most hazardous and dangerous and greatest adventure.

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Yours truly, P. Worthy, the street legend, and DJ Fresh. And it go a little something like this. 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

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And I'll be creeping down the back street on D's, probably down Parmalee with a couple of freaks. 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

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The Tonight Show. Yeah. 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

0: me. 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
1: 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She said something I thought was a little sad.
2: Which
1: she
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1: She said, all the good people have already been born.
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1: Hey, yo, yo. 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
1: Yeah, well, your boy Guru got knocked.
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1: Bismillah ir-Rahman ir-Rahim. Finally waking up from the American dream. Once was lost, but now we've been found by the prophesied Mahdi from Bedouin kings. We don't fold, we don't bend, we don't break. Ever since birth, been at war with the state. So if I don't make it to the pearly gates, then I'll be ringing Satan's neck in the fiery lake. I was raised on the Psalms of David. My ancestors came to this

0: Fucking Saint Tears T. Jordan 4s, yeah.
1: Cold as the Poconos, adding to my portfolio. Moments that weren't meant for me, places I wasn't supposed to go. Build me into the man I am, I'm just trying to see 40 though. Take my son out to Tokyo, staying close while we growing old. Nothing to prove, these emotional wounds, I spill them over the groove. Tim Allen holding the tool, yeah. This is home improvement, forever I'm a student. Had to play the sample back twice, I went and looped it. You crash out, I crash joints, I'm not doing bad. Homie, sorry to disappoint, sorry. Said they praying for me, but what was the praying?

0: supposed to go build me into the man I am. I'm just trying to see 40 though. Take my son out to Tokyo, staying close while we growing old.
1: Yeah.
0: This is home improvement.
1: That's what I do.

0: 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Yeah.
1: The root of life is always under construction.
0: Yeah. Home improvement.
2: Cold as the Poconos, adding to my portfolio. Moments that weren't meant for me, places I wasn't supposed to go. Build me into the man I am. I'm just trying to see 40 though. Take my son out to Tokyo. Staying close while we growing up.

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Nature has its laws, so there are laws of the supernatural.

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And now, on to the show. Music, maestro, if you please.

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0: You all right?
3: Check 1 2 check a 1 2 2 if

I sketch pictures of stress, picturesque. His boys try to make noise, but his start pitching less. From hurting blocks, we're working spots, was big success. Stack digits, how you act will give us the biggest test. Alert nights, lifting dirt bikes, the kids impressed. Those full of hustle were pulling muscle, all day to stretch. They mumble lessons in jungle sessions, sipping blessed. All I heard was don't sleep, I ain't get the rest. It's a penny for the thoughts. After dice, never gave a penny for them walks. It's a penny for the thoughts. Penny for the thoughts. My past bent me, see it half empty. 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

0: one never fails. 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It's plenty for the thoughts. In the summertime, I had a semi in my shorts. It's plenty for the thoughts. It's plenty for the thoughts. It's plenty for the thoughts. At 10, visit cousins in the pen. Even then, I had some hawks. It's plenty for the thoughts. It's plenty for the thoughts. It's plenty for the thoughts. Nickels with the grips. Had dimes tell me that they love me. It's plenty for the thoughts. Nickels with the grips. Had dimes tell me that they love me.
1: What I bring is worth much.
0: For our appetites been burned major. Had to sacrifice all and earn favor. Fly visitors become fool, never return flavor. It's a course, life course, you don't get to learn later. We chose short-sighted goals, none so far. Choking on my torches, how I torture y'all. Losers die, winners caught a war scar. We're only saying fuck what they enforce. Got a sports car, and the dreams of cutting nets to move some nicks. Crossed many with the semi, did my time on the crucifix. Bleeding all the grieving made us extra grievous. With a tow cab, I love him if knew he was next to leave us. Powers that be trying to deceive us, best believers. Hold a court, won't let the controller know it, delete us. To the fetus, the wicked brew poison blend. The skinniest toothpick grew quick from boys to men. While I scored, many felt the sword and I enjoyed the pen. Poor when it broiled, friend, I'm loyal to the voyage end. Rapidly keep my eyes moving, I couldn't fall in REM. Some equality, none in poverty, I'll be joyous then. I'll be joyous then. As long as I'm able-bodied.
2: And the Lord hath respect unto Abel.
0: There's food on that table as long as I'm able-bodied.
2: Unto Abel and to his offering.
0: As long as I'm able-bodied.
2: But unto Cain and his offering.

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0: standard wine glass. 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Behind them is the jury, where sit the 12 jurors and two alternates, all but two of them women. We're probably about to start. Judge Hoffman is already more than 20 minutes late. His bench is elevated well above the court. Behind it are pictures of George Washington, Benjamin Franklin, and Abraham Lincoln. And above them,
1: the great seal

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1: There goes your son. 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
2: Why are you trying to make this so easy?

0: printing guns and gentrify public schools. 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All I lost was my mustache, rank and file that y'all cut down. What now?
1: Should've killed me when you had the chance. Now it's out your hands. I don't need an advance. 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

0: tonight. 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
1: The universal cycle. 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

0: 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We have mindless jobs. We take frantic vacations, deficit finance trips to the mall to buy more things that we think are going to fill these holes in our lives. I mean, is it any wonder that we lost our sense of direction?
1: In the last half of time.

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0: are faced at a time so critical that God himself came, raised up a reminder among us to wake us up at a critical hour, because he has a destiny for us in his glory, in his heir, to hear from our brother. Erase from your mind whatever obstacle has been placed there by your enemy from hearing this message and acting on it.
1: In fact, bitch, the brain you can trust. 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These niggas put more motherfucking thought in the post than they put in their own music. 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I be rich, love molding brittle, load up the rental. With enough blow to make the entire ocean ripple. The Pimpire hoe, we the most official. Invincible, spin your whole wig with the chrome pistol. Spin it. You got a bone to pick with who, don't make me go on you with the Ginsu. 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Me and Alchemist, we the gatekeepers, key makers. 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Purple majesties on a ratchet beak.

0: shit like a parakeet. Listen, daddy carry receipts. 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

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I got rhythm and rhyme, rhythm and rhyme, rhythm and motherfucking rhyme. You walk a rhythm and rhyme. Rhythm, motherfucking rhyme. 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
2: Yo, Fleet, what up?
0: Help me, then, go,
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motherfucking waterfall. I'm in a four door with the 44, listening to 444. You get what your hand called for the 40 hit the floor. I was off, Cali up in club 40-40 with a whore. The break course like 40 when it's off. 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

0: in the Quran, they had it in the Bible, our scriptures, that there would be a last remember at the time of the resurrection.
1: Turn down wide. Mother plane, bomber plane, battle in the sky. Surprise, surprise, run for your lives. Or whatever, we can die together. Keep my eye open for fake friends who will tell you about Metunetta and how fast we can get this cheddar, but behind your back doing you like Chris Webber. How long now the Honorable Louis Farrakhan been telling us to watch this weather? Old Jimbo trying to say it's climate change. Okay, y'all still listening to old Jimbo? You ain't seen what he did to the human families of the planet Earth, even his own kinfolk? Thessalonians is completed by the Messiah. We've identified the man who's sinful. All praise is due to Allah, this is called bars. Whether I'm blocked, red, or left on delivered, I call Mars. J Electronica, the one and only, there'll never be another. And you can get a one-way jet to holiday to argue with my mother. I switched my operation to overt, cause now I'm too crash outy for cover. Systems activated. I laid back and peeked from on high and up close and got acclimated. I was living with Puff and Cass and never showed up in the affidavit. I'm a smoother criminal than Michael Jackson, maybe. Hov been such a brother to me and so patient with me, I gave him 19 albums in one day and he didn't have to pay me. All I need is eardrums. Goody goody gumdrops. And if you got an issue with me carrying out my mission, I just turned my location on with a red pen and a thumb drop. P.S. The number of streams old Jimbo give you don't make the sun hot.

0: are leaflets prepared for you by heart. With best wishes and warm regards from your brother, J. Electronica, FOI, which is the name given to the military training of men that belong to Islam in North America. It's up. We outcha.
1: Now step right up. 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

0: listen to what your dick say. 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I'm in this, I'm pimping the game. 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God, please.
1: God, please.
0: Lie. Watch over me. I'm here on folded knee. A chocolate face rolly, I call it cocoa tea. Used to move to cocoa, we took it OT. The theme music was ODB. Stole niggas trophies, this OPP. Throw the piece. The heat was broken in three, chipped like a smoker's teeth. This shit ain't strip poker, but foes is booked for their coats and jeans. Everything from low to cold feet. Roll the tree.
1: Roll the tree.
0: Roll the tree. 12 gauge, C-notes and cocaine. Gold chains and free codes go both ways. 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It's a no-brainer, I should be doing my own.

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1: No matter.
0: I should be doing my own thing. Should be doing my own thing. It's a no-brainer, I should be doing my own thing.
2: Who taught you?
3: Taught me? God.
2: It just happens.
3: Yeah, through trial and error, hard times, and being motivated by people, you know, they make you do.

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0: And then thinking of different shit to make the dividends quicker. 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And I'm
1: come up town. We up now. Come up town.
2: Hey.

0: The whole bizarre story.
1: Oh, yes, I suppose I can tell you, but the public must never know.
0: I think I'd better have a look.
2: Yeah, man.
0: Stuff not only happens, it comes right up and smacks you in the

Nah, I moved to the town and, man, I stayed right there in the projects in Deer Creek. Before Clinton impeachment, when the Legion was packed. On the weekend, throwing creases in your best pair of slacks. Sporting waves, pomades, do rags to keep them flat. Though you still could catch a fade by how you lean in your hat. Peeking photographs, dull pieces of glass, mahogany frames. Take a brief leap in the past. And looks can be deceiving what you meet at a glance. Since we all got secrets that we keep till we ash.

0: underground rap, and independent underground rap in particular, there's always been kind of a seemingly uneasy relationship between rap and R&B, or at least rap and singing in a lot of ways, but I thought that you had a good combination of that on the Another World record that's got kind of...
1: Okay. No doubt. Pittsburgh. Yeah, that's my sis from Pittsburgh. And, you know, anything with Kendra on it and was how she can touch it. First of all, you know, these are songs, these are real people that I'm rapping about. My father and my friend, brother, and people. And that's my people that lost their son in Pittsburgh. So the topic keeps it real, but then Kendra gets on it, man, and she just brings it all together. You know, kind of takes it to church, as they would say. So, yeah, man, Another World. That joint shed a few tears on that one, man.
0: Yeah, it definitely sounds very personal, and part of the reason why I wanted to ask you about it was that it seems like having the singing and having a female singing added the other dimension that I think maybe

0: ordered 2 tacos, man. They gave me 3, baby.
1: Great night. Super Bowl.
2: Super Bowl. Let's see how he likes this dose of Super Bowl. Super
0: Bowl. Carnival Row out here, man.
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0: with that mask on. He would go into the bank and cash in a check with that mask on.
1: Hey, y'all seen.

ones, making my strides, smoking pressure on my ones. 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

0: Rich cuisines linked to King's disease. 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I had the skeleton key. Stepped on the key, did the pepper seed. Bitches get vetted by the pedigree. 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

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People say that keeps her from loving me, but that don't keep me from loving her. Now that that's confirmed, I let it be. Every time I come home, something's missing. 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Puerto Ricans and Mexicans different. LES and Echo Park feel the same way. I'd be less stubborn if I wasn't worried. Cass was trying to take me for a sucker. 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I seem more closed. The A pulls up when the C door's closed.

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1: I used to listen to Christopher Martin, analyze, try to pick it apart. That's how I get it started. 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Would pray to God every time that I dropped the needle down. Couldn't finesse the compression, I blew the speakers out. The future was bright, nothing was certain. Moves precise like cuts from a surgeon. Murder music was banging out the truck door. Before we gon' make it, had the whole New York in the uproar. Plate was full, couldn't even fill my cup more. Couple of phony friends and trinkets I got stuck for. Too accepting, had to learn the hard way. Now I pull up and shoot behind the circles of the parquet. Security detail, two convertibles on the parkway. Sprinkle flavor like granola kernels on a parfait. 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I'm hot stepping on a record, I got light feet. Cutting turkey work to the butcher, I slice meat. 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To whomever it may concern, I do a freestyle on the radio and get regular rotation burned. 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
1: No debate, you rolling with greats from mid-states. 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Fashionably late to the party, but you can't get in. We've been rocking, look at all the years put in. Wishful thinking, you hoping that we lose this shit. I got Nino Green with me, situation's legit. Minor league is too eager, strike out at the plate. I flood the whole scene with love in the season of hate. Yo, it's never too late to get your shit straight. I'm smooth with the moves, calling it checkmate. Been God protected, busting shots at the demon. Been top selected, so stop your weak scheming.
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8 in the garden. Antoine, shake it off, get a tampon. My bad, flow so bloody, left a stain on the iPad. I had it up to here, fuck you, but I love you, dear. Big girls don't cry, cause Timmy on a different tier. And every time I drop, it's 9-7 hot. 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

History is all of our studies. It is the most attractive and the best qualified to reward our research as it develops the springs and the motives of human actions and displays the consequences of the circumstances that operate most powerfully on the destiny of human beings. And as you know, brothers and sisters, history is a weapon. It can be a weapon of mass destruction that can murder and almost annihilate an entire people. Or it can be a weapon of mass enlightenment and a cultural reformation, in which is our duty as civilized people to deliver the history of our own. We speak the knowledge of self. And we say, when you have a knowledge of self, you will fall all in love with yourself. Because this is what this is all about.

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I started in the trap freestyling over the two track. 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I'm true black. 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

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And do for self, so know your rights and know the law. 9 times out of 10 ain't worth the paper they wrote it on. 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

0: Family is back. 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It's like you getting bombed on at the show improved. From an era before the views became confused, comes an American gangster slash Langston Hughes. And when I step into a place, it creates the mood. When I give a dissertation, we make the news. All my team do is win, cause we hate to lose. The star say it's you again, let me make some room. I don't relate to fools, they focus on division. They all go into hell and just swear you going with them. Not just to visit, cause they're in a mental prison. Existing isn't living, I pray that you know the difference. If you trying to go the distance, liberate your mind. Your soul gon' follow, it ain't far behind. As long as you're not hollow, it ain't hard to find. I personally transcend space all the time. Shine like
1: silhouettes when they dancing in the limelight. 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

all the luck. We sacrificed for what we needed to run it. If it was righteous, exact, or was out of order. Everything is not for sale. Everybody pay a price. You can run away and not escape. That's the way of life. Nobody makes it out alive. Wow. Nobody ever really dies. Ain't it crazy how the contrast coincides? Ain't it strange how I'm amazed, but I'm not surprised. They say that they don't understand it, but it's not a lie. And indeed they understand, and it's not required. Cause as long as the soul responds and you feel a vibe, don't trouble your mind, it's quite alright. More will be revealed in time. Thanks for being with us. Ciao for now. Higher frequency champion sound. Yes, yes, y'all. Feel free, indeed. 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

0: skeptical about it. 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
0: I don't know, son. I might throw it away. You know what I mean?
1: Nah. 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It might be crazy.
0: I'ma let you do you. But yo, the shit, if it don't come out right, I'm throwing that shit in the garbage.
1: Nah, the sample sound crazy, son. 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
1: 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The static is still fucking with me, you know what I'm saying?
2: I feel you, man, but you gotta feel them bars, man. The bars is going over that static, son.
1: Man, the record was bad quality. That's what happened when you go to the spot and get records for a dollar, man.
2: Man, it don't even matter, son. Hold on, I got this other verse. I'ma lay this shit down one time, son. I'ma set it straight, watch.
1: All right, spit that shit, but if it's not

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1: All right. That shit is dope.
2: You already know.
1: I like that.
2: Shit, you know what I mean? It sound good, man.
1: I told you, nigga, you was about to scrap that shit, nigga. That's another record, baby.
2: I'm still not a believer, though, man.
1: Come on, man. Hold on, son. I gotta go on one more time?
2: One more time, nigga.
1: All right, fuck it, man. Niggas ain't hearing me, man. Hold on, man.
2: Let me hear that.
1: Play the beat again one more time, bro.
2: All right.

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It's the one and only, the Rhyme Inspector, Percy P. I teamed up with my man from the West Coast, from the world's famous Beat Junkies, my man DJ Rhythmatic. We're gonna do a little something like this.

0: Grabbed by the, and when you're a star, they let you do it. And when you're a star, they let you do it. You can do anything. Grabbed by the, you can do anything.
1: I want to build the wall.
2: Don't wear it too close.
1: Lies.
3: No, I didn't say that at all. I don't think you understand.
1: Slavery.
3: What was said. This was locked over.
0: Grabbed by the,
1: and when you're
2: a star. Such a nasty one.
0: Grabbed by the,
4: I think I would probably get along very well with
0: grabbed by the, and when you're a star, they let you do it. And when you're a star, they let you do it.

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The principle of transcendental meditation is simple. 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
1: Ooh.
0: Garrel is standing by.
1: Ooh.
0: Soul Folks Think Tank.
1: And now is the time for doing it.
0: Now is the

0: It's funny. My listener, juggle that.
1: French fries.
0: My numbers are crazy, which makes them realize, how am I listening to this? Man, you know, I mean, your ones and your twos matter. Because I'm thinking nothing but numbers, because I'm, my chop is just so accurate, and it's funny and fun. It's mind-boggling, and I want it to be.
2: Seen them looking, hope they keep it pushing. If not, gone, had to remind them I am from a time when rapping really meant something. Please don't start bluffing about your skills and that. Visible thresholds and negative stress still kill for that. I'm like how snipers feel about open fields with that. You make yourself an easy target. Personality fits into all these neat compartments. Twiddling my fingers slowly. Onward mosey through the indices and stisses. Intricacies enlisted in service of Ulysses S. Whomever spose, nothing was reconstructed. Small deposits quickly deducted, nearly corrupted, but that means not complete. The battle rages weekly, but I can dig it, really. I can dig it, really. I can dig it, really. I can dig it, really. It's chaos down here. It's chaotic down here. Chaos. And that's the power of creation.

overstood and understand the idle minds of Gandhi man. She only treat you cause you tricking off inside the candy den. Wise man hold handy gems, handy man he holds the same tools. Not elevating cause you still located round the same fools. No to kill a

0: Now, you've heard about the laws of supply and demand. Well, one of these laws says that the higher the price a producer can get for his product, the more of it he'll want to sell. In other words, the larger the supply. This way, he can cover his production costs and earn a good profit.
1: Yes, but the higher the price of a product, the less of it people will buy.
0: Right. The higher the price of a product, the smaller the demand will be for that product.
2: And what happens when the price is lower?
0: Well, the lower
3: this
0: the price
3: went inside. It's Edwin Insight.

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0: that can shock the house for the young ladies. 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
1: On the run. 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

0: man. They always try to keep a good brother down, but I'm saying, we still, you know, we got love for you, son, and we praying for you, and we, you know, we try to hold it down while you in there, man. That's for sure. Hopefully, we don't have to keep you for too long.
1: Yeah, for real. Inshallah, I'll be out in a minute, you know? But yo, you know what I want you to do, kid? You know what to do, ball, man?
0: What's up?
1: You need to do some shit with Face, man. But our niggas be shady, man.
0: Scarface?
1: Yeah, man.
0: Yo, that's my nigga, yo.
1: Scarface is tight, son.
0: Yo, that's a good idea. What is going? I'm going to talk to Plane tomorrow.
1: Yeah.
0: See about if we can hook up with him.
1: That's proper.

0: This job has been closed out indefinitely.
1: I can see myself now.
2: Do not speak.
3: We wear the mask that grins and lies. It hides our cheeks and shades our eyes. This debt we pay to human guile. With torn and bleeding hearts, we smile. And mouth with mirrored subtleties. Why should the world be overwise in counting all our tears and sighs? 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We smile, but O great Christ, our cries to thee from tortured souls arise. We sing, but O the clay is vile beneath our feet and long the mile. Let the world dream otherwise. We wear the mask.
4: People out here robbing and stealing. That cat stuck up my cousin the other day while he's trying to pick another dude's pocket. I need the money. I'm not lying. It's rough out here. And I'll tell you another thing. I spend the money because people is crazy.

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1: The plague, the black plague, and
2: learn the warning signals which might put a dark cloud over your...
3: Take warning. No warning.
1: Low budget, you know how it go. Yo, let me write.